0: It's Kendra. Let me ask you this. Do you have a friend or family member that is always late? No matter what, they are going to be late. You're going to be waiting on them. Do you think it's okay to tell them the wrong time? Like, say that you're all wanting to get together at 2 o'clock. Do you think it's okay to tell them that you're actually meeting at 1 o'clock? So they'll be early or maybe on time. What's your thoughts on it? So as someone that was chronically late for most of my life, I think I would have appreciated it. I would, because then I would have had the guilt that I was so late because I really didn't make anybody wait because you guys didn't even start it till then. So I would have appreciated it. But I guess you can only get away with that like once or twice. You know what I'm saying? But what's your thoughts on it? Is okay? Is it okay to lie on that to that chronically late friend or family member?
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10: Chance of rain showers tonight, otherwise mainly clear skies. Lows dip down to about 70. Chance for storms tomorrow. High temperatures reach up to 92. Sunshine mixed with clouds at times. Partly cloudy skies tomorrow night. Chance of thunderstorms. Lows dip down to about 68. In the Sam 103.9 Weather Center, I'm meteorologist Ray Miller. Currently, it's 84 degrees.
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0: It's Kendra. I got a question for you today. How much money does somebody have for you to consider them wealthy? Okay, so back in the day when I was growing up, if somebody had $1 million, I remember thinking like, oh my goodness, like they are so rich at $1 million. Well, according to this new poll, Americans now think it takes $2.5 million to be considered wealthy. I mean, that is a lot of money in my opinion. $1 million is still a lot of money in my mind. But if somebody wanted to throw $2.5 million at me and then I could like feel for myself, do I now feel wealthy with $2.5 million? I'd be totally open to that. Totally open to it.
1: Sam 1039.

0: coming back to you.
1: It's Kendra with completely random and useless information for your Thursday night. Did you know that only two of the number one NFL draft picks from the past 20 years have won a Super Bowl? Only two in the past 20 years. The first speeding ticket that was ever given out in Manhattan was in 1899, and it was to a cab driver who was going a blazing 12 miles per hour. It was an eight mile an hour zone, okay? He deserved that ticket. And then finally, back in 1983, ad time for the series finale of MASH cost more than ad time for the Super Bowl that year. So you paid more for MASH than you did for the Super Bowl. Ooh, how much was that, I wonder? Ooh, random. Useless, though. 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
13: 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For all the-

Hey, it's Kendra. I hope you're having a great night. Let me ask you this. Have you been thinking about getting a pet? Have you ever considered adoption? There are so many wonderful rescues around our area and all over the United States that are just packed full of animals that would love to be a part of your family. Now, if you go to my Facebook page, I've teamed up with some rescues all across the United States, and I post a different animal pretty much every single day. So go scroll through and check those animals out. Contact information, everything is right there on the post. Just look for me on Facebook, Kendra on the Radio, and thank you so much for considering adoption.

0: It's Kendra. Now, recently, the world's oldest person celebrated another birthday. Her name is Ethel Caterham. She was born in England in 1909, so she recently turned 116. And her advice to people younger than her, which is literally every person on the planet, is say yes to every opportunity because you never know what it will lead to. And I felt so inspired by Ethel's words today. Say yes. You never know what it will lead to. That was awesome. Thank you, Ethel, for sharing your lifelong wisdom. And the other thing I want you to think about just in regards to Ethel is she was born in 1909. Think about how much the world has changed and she has lived through. That's a little mind-blowing to me. Wow.
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18: Weather. Lows level off around 70 tonight under mainly clear skies. Sunshine mixed with clouds at times. Tomorrow, chance of thunderstorms. Highs level off around 92. Lows dip down to about 68 tomorrow night. Chance for storms. Temps above average Saturday and Sunday with highs in the upper 80s. Chance for storms Saturday. In the SAM 103.9 Weather Center, I'm meteorologist Ray Miller. Right now, 79.
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0: Iskandra, I thought this was so interesting. They took a, it was a study. No, it was a poll. Okay. It was a poll, and they asked the average American, how many lazy days a month do you need to feel rested and relaxed? And the average American said, 5. I need 5 lazy days a month. That's more than one a week to feel rested and relaxed. Think about that. How many do you need? I think that I need 2. I need 2. About twice a month, I need to just have a day where I'm just doing nothing. I have no responsibilities. We don't have to be anywhere. I don't have to even get out of my pajamas if I don't want to. I need 2. I would say 2 a month. 2, yeah. How many lazy days a month do you need to feel rested and relaxed? More or less than 5.
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0: It's Kendra. Man, I saw this question online, and it was a thread, and there were a lot of people that commented on it, and the answers were varied. Okay, so let's get your take on it. Is chili a soup? Do you think that chili is a soup? Some people said yes. Some people said no. For me, it is not a soup. It's chili. I don't know how else to describe it. But to me, a soup is thin. It's thin. It's like liquidy. It might have chunks of stuff in there, but it's thin. And the chili that I eat is thick. So that's why I would not consider chili a soup. Where do you stand on this? Go ask your coworkers and your friends and family. Is chili a soup? For me, it's a no.
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3: I went deaf on it.

0: It's Kendra. I saw this list of social norms that people now completely ignore, and I want to talk about one that was on here. Some of them that I thought did think were outdated, like not putting your elbows on the table or dining out alone. I do think that's not, that shouldn't be a social norm. But this one, writing thank you cards, that's one people put on there that they totally ignore now. Now, I'm not saying that if somebody sends you something that you have to handwrite a note to them and mail it, but to not send a text or a message on social media or a phone call or anything to even acknowledge that they not only spent their time, but their money on a gift for you, I think that is rude. I do. I just absolutely think that's rude. I know I'm on a soapbox right now about it, but I just wasn't raised like that. If somebody takes their time, effort, and money to buy me a gift, they're getting a thank you from me in some fashion. Some people get a handwritten note, but in some way, they're getting a thank you from me. And so if you're like, oh, no, I never say thank you, I hope I'm speaking to you today. And I hope you'll fire off a text right now.
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11: Lows level off around 70 tonight under mainly clear skies. Sunshine mixed with clouds at times. Tomorrow, chance of thunderstorms. Highs level off around 92. Lows dip down to about 68. Tomorrow night, chance for storms. Temps above average Saturday and Sunday with highs in the upper 80s. Chance for storms Saturday. In the SAM 103.9 Weather Center, I'm meteorologist Ray Miller. Currently 75.
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0: Jess.
1: It's Kendra. Man, I was just reading this story about this sweet 85-year-old woman in Japan, and she fell for a romance scam online. And it's so terrible. It's so terrible. Like, the dude told her he was an astronaut and he was on a spaceship and he was running out of oxygen. Could she front him some money? And she sent him $6,700. I feel so bad for her. But it did make me want to, like, bring to light, especially if you have, like, an elderly person in your life that you love, make them aware of these scams, not only online, but on the phone. And I saw a tip the other day that I thought was genius. And it's where, especially with voice cloning going on so much, and it's to have a safe word in your family. Like, it could be, hey, if we don't say purple elephant, then you know it's not me and it's somebody trying to scan you. So you can say, hey, what's our safe word? And if they don't know it, it's not them. So I think that is genius. And so, you know, you should do that with your kids, anybody elderly, just, you know, anyone in your family. I think it's so, so important to have that safe word. Have you heard of that before?
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1: You know what? It's not my fault you're like in love with me or something.

0: It's Kendra. I saw this morning routine online today that is supposed to help you live to 100. And I was pleasantly surprised that I do all of it except for one of the things on the list. And I don't think I'm going to do the one thing. I don't know. But here were the things that you're supposed to do. Okay. 7 things. Drink a glass of water when you first get up. Eat a nutrient-dense breakfast, things like yogurt, oatmeal, berries, not a lot of fiber or protein. Stretch your body in some way, not like a grueling workout. It can even be walking. Activate your nervous system with like body tapping. Practice mindfulness, which is like a few minutes to meditate or do some deep breathing. Set your intentions for the day. Think about what you want to accomplish for the day. And then enjoy your morning coffee. It's been proven that there is benefits to having coffee. Which one of those do you think I don't do? It's the breakfast one. Yeah. I'm just not much of a breakfast eater. So that's the only one I skip. All the rest of that I do every single morning. I wasn't even doing all of it to try to live to be 100. I was just doing it because it makes me feel better every day.
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0: It's Kendra. Let's see if you agree with the majority about some of these controversial foods, whether or not you think they're delicious or gross. Let's see. Number one, black licorice. Thoughts, delicious or gross? 59% say it's gross. I'm with the majority on black licorice. Blue cheese, delicious or gross? 42% say gross. I'm with the 42%. I don't like blue cheese at all. Olives, delicious or gross? 32% said they're gross. What? No. I love olives. Black, green. Green is actually my favorite. Love to eat green olives ever since I was a little kid. So I don't even know. Gross on olives? Get out of here. And then lastly, raisins. 26% said raisins were gross. I don't agree with that either, especially if you make ants on a log. Oh my goodness, delicious. Now I'm craving it.
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15: 70 tonight under clear skies, partly cloudy skies. Tomorrow, chance of thunderstorms. Daytime highs approaching 92. Partly cloudy tomorrow night, chance of thunderstorms. Lows dip down to about 68. Temperatures above average Saturday and Sunday with highs in the upper 80s. Chance of thunderstorms Saturday in the Sam 103.9 Weather Center. I'm meteorologist Ray Miller. Right now, it's 73 degrees.
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17: I used to think about immature things. You know, like, do you love me? Do you want me? Are you gonna call me like you said you would? Is this really your real phone number?

nothing about a conservative regular girl that still can beat up jazz. Thorough as f- don't need your jazz. Psychedist f- can reach up jazz. Zodiac sign, it must be a Gemini moon, cause we about to go half. Mistakenly, nobody been in a bag, but how many bodies done been in her?

0: It's Kendra. Is your email inbox so cluttered that it makes you feel overwhelmed just thinking about it? Like that number is just right there, and you know that you have so many unread emails that you feel overwhelmed by it. Hey, they did a study and found that it's not just you. People feel like it's affecting their mental health. It's time to start over. Delete all those and then create you a couple of different email addresses that are used for specific things. One is just for spam, where you don't ever have to worry about checking it. It's just that throwaway email address that you use when they have to have an email address. One is guarded, and it is going to be just for friends and family and important emails. You don't give it out for anything else. And then another one that can just be for newsletters and things like that. So when you have time, you can go read them. So start over. Let go of all that overwhelm. Start over with your email inbox. It's okay. I give you permission.
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God, how uplifting and inspiring you've been for me for all this time. And I love you, and no one is freaking fun here. Yeah. Or smarter.

0: All right. It's time for me to get out of here. I've enjoyed hanging out with you tonight. Conan Gray, Vodka Cranberry, coming up next. I'm Audie. Bye. Love ya.
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14: Lows of a low around 70 overnight under mainly clear skies. Sunshine mixed with clouds at times. Friday, chance for storms. High temperatures reach up to 92. Partly cloudy skies Friday night. Chance for storms, lows of a low around 68. In the SAM 103.9 Weather Center, I'm meteorologist Laura Lockwood. Right now, 73.
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7: Lows dip down to about 70 overnight under clear skies. Sunshine mixed with clouds at times. Friday, chance of thunderstorms. Daytime highs approaching 91. Chance of thunderstorms. Friday night, lows level off around 68. Partly cloudy skies. In the SAM 103.9 Weather Center, I'm meteorologist Laura Lockwood. Currently 72.
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14: Lows dip down to about 70 overnight under mainly clear skies. Sunshine mixed with clouds at times. Friday, chance of thunderstorms. High temperatures reach up to 91. Chance of thunderstorms. Friday night, lows dip down to about 68. Partly cloudy skies. In the Sam 103.9 Weather Center, I'm meteorologist Laura Lockwood. Currently, it's 71 degrees.
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12: Weather. Dip down to about 70 overnight under clear skies. Slight chance for storms. Friday, daytime highs approaching 91. Sunshine mixed with clouds at times. Chance for storms. Friday night, lows level off around 68. Mainly cloudy skies expected. In the SAM 103.9 Weather Center, I'm meteorologist Laura Lockwood. Currently, it's 72 degrees.
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11: It'll dip down to about 70 overnight under clear skies. Slight chance for storms. Friday, daytime highs approaching 91. Sunshine mixed with clouds at times. Chance for storms. Friday night, lows level off around 68. Mainly cloudy skies expected. In the SAM 103.9 Weather Center, I'm meteorologist Laura Lockwood. Currently 70.
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12: Partly cloudy today with a slight chance of thunderstorms. Highs around 91. Mainly cloudy tonight. Chance of thunderstorms. Lows dip down to about 68. Sunshine mixed with clouds at times. Tomorrow, slight chance for storms. Daytime highs approaching 89. In the SAM 103.9 Weather Center, I'm meteorologist Laura Lockwood. Currently, it's 70 degrees.
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12: Partly cloudy today with a slight chance of thunderstorms. Highs around 91. Mainly cloudy tonight. Chance of thunderstorms. Lows dip down to about 68. Sunshine mixed with clouds at times. Tomorrow, slight chance for storms. Daytime highs approaching 89. In the Sam 103.9 Weather Center, I'm meteorologist Laura Lockwood. Currently, it's 70 degrees.
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God, how uplifting and inspiring you've been for me for all this time. And I love you, and no one is freaking fun here. Yeah.

0: Well, another congratulations. You have made it to a Friday morning. We're on the cusp of the weekend. Let's see what's happening on this September the 18th. We want to say a big old happy birthday to the U.S. Air Force. The Air Force is celebrating a birthday today. President Harry S. Truman. Does anybody remember Truman? Yeah, I wasn't around when Truman was president either. But anyway, in 1947, he signed the National Security Act, which formed the U.S. Air Force. Today is National Cheeseburger Day. I had one of those yesterday. It's National Tradesman Day, celebrated on the third Friday in September to honor the electricians, plumbers, carpenters, masons, mechanics, and technicians who basically come to my house and look at it and say, did you actually buy this house? Seems like my house is always got strange, weird things. Yeah. Today is National POW MIA Recognition Day. And what else we got here? HIV, AIDS, and Aging Awareness Day. So that's what we're celebrating on this Friday, September the 18th. Stay close. We got news on the way. We'll check out the forecast for the weekend. The Morning Show, being brought to you by Don Franklin.
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14: Partly cloudy today with a slight chance of thunderstorms. Highs around 91. Mainly cloudy tonight. Chance of thunderstorms. Lows dip down to about 68. Sunshine mixed with clouds at times. Tomorrow, slight chance for storms. Daytime highs approaching 89. In the SAM 103.9 Weather Center, I'm meteorologist Laura Lockwood. Right now, 69.
0: All right, looking outside this morning. Not too bad out there. We got clear skies. Once again, going to be over 90 degrees today, so be careful out there. They did a survey, like they always do, and 47% of us, you and me, we said that we think there's too much clutter in our home. Who's to blame for that? Who's to blame for all the clutter that we have in our homes? 40% blame their partner, 22% blame their little sweet kids, and 18% of people actually told the truth and are willing to admit that they are to blame. Now, what are the most annoying household types of messes that we have out there? Number one, and this is the most irritating one of all, the one that just makes us go ballistic. Those random piles of items that are just sitting around everywhere. You got books. You got papers. Maybe, you know, somebody's got a hobby and they got all their stuff over here. It aggravates us and it's irritating. The second most annoying is dirty plates. Yeah, we got a dishwasher. Stick them in there. That's followed by wet towels lying around, used tissues that are not being thrown away, which are gross, breakfast bowls left on the table. Once again, we do have a dishwasher. And drinking glasses in the living room from the night before. Then we got clothes on the bathroom floor, socks left everywhere, cups left in random spots that get moldy, and those empty snack bags that are left out. Throw them away. So there we go. 47% of us say there's too much clutter in our house, and you, my friend, are to blame. Oh, yeah, we're looking at you this morning. All right, 622, we got news, bottom of the hour, morning show being brought to you by Don Franklin.

0: Sam 1039. Friday morning, getting ready for the weekend. Check out that forecast, news on the way. How many times have you walked up to somebody and said, "Hey, are you okay?" And they looked at you and they said, "I'm fine." Maybe you ask your partner. You come home in the afternoon, they looked a little bit stressed out. "Are you okay?" "I'm fine." Now you know down deep in your heart that this person is not fine, but you're not going to go any further with your questioning. Because to be honest, you really don't want to know what is wrong with this person. Because you're afraid that you're going to open up a can of worms. You just take what they say at face value and move on. A recent survey found that 54% of respondents acknowledge saying, "I'm fine," when they're not. And there's a pretty good chance that that number may even be higher. Now, 44% of respondents in a survey say they concealed information from their partner, the person they love the most. Almost half of us concealing information. 22% of respondents alter their photos to appear more attractive. Why, yeah. We've got filters. We know how to use them. We're going to make that light real dark so that you can't see the wrinkles and things. 16% of respondents overstate their salaries. Don't know why. 19% of respondents maintain that they never lie. Never tell a lie. Which is, in itself is probably a lie. And 13% of respondents keep financial struggles hidden from their partner. Just let me bear the burden, right? All right, coming up, we got local news. We'll check that out. Morning show brought to you by Don Franklin.
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9: In the newsroom, I'm Bo Beecraft. The London Laurel Rescue Squad has announced they'll not be operating their annual haunted house attraction this year. Officials say the decision was difficult because the event's become a favorite tradition for both volunteers and local families alike. While the haunted house won't return this fall, the organization says it will continue fundraising through other events, including activities during the World Chicken Festival, an off-road poker run, and a reverse raffle scheduled for October. Leaders thank the community for years of support and participation and say the organization remains committed to serving the area and connecting with local residents. London's Films, Food, and Fun series returns tonight with a free outdoor movie event at Town Center Park, with families invited to bring lawn chairs or blankets and enjoy a screening of Freakier Friday beginning around dusk. Food and drink vendors will be on site beginning at 7 p.m. before the movie begins around 8. Organizers say the event is designed to provide a fun and affordable evening for families with free admission and the event being open to the public. With news, I'm Bo B. Craft.
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13: Partly cloudy today with a slight chance of thunderstorms. Highs around 91. Mainly cloudy tonight. Chance of thunderstorms. Lows dip down to about 68. Sunshine mixed with clouds at times. Tomorrow, slight chance for storms. Daytime highs approaching 89. In the SAM 1039 Weather Center, I'm meteorologist Laura Lockwood. Right now, 69.
0: It is 6:40 on a Friday morning. Make sure that you head down to Town Center tonight for the big movie, like he was talking about. Freakier Friday. That's a good movie to show on a Friday. That's going to be starting at about 8 o'clock. Don't worry about cooking. They've got food trucks down there with food. All you got to do is bring a blanket, bring a chair, bring you, bring your kids, bring anybody. Check out a good movie down there at Town Center. All the fun starting at 8 tonight. But you need to get there a little bit earlier. Got to stake out a spot, okay? And it's kind of hard to believe, but this time next week, we'll be knee-deep in the Chicken Festival. Yes! We'll have chicken up to our eyeballs. Hard to believe. Mom, Dad, do you think your kids lie to you? Yeah, you know they do. And what is the number one lie that your kids tell you? It might just be that they washed their hands. 59% of adults say that. They say the kids walk into the bathroom and they pretend to wash their hands. They run the water for a little bit, turn it off, and then they walk out. See, we're on to you. Now, let me tell you, kids, if you're listening this morning, that takes about the same time and effort as actually washing your hands. It takes about the same time. You just do it. Now, only 25% of parents believe that their kids wash their hands as much as they say they do. That's probably true. Turns out that dads are more gullible. We believe the little people. 60% of daddies say they think their kids do wash their hands most of the time. But only 51% of mommies agree with that. See, mommies know. Need to check them. Need to check them. See if there's any dirt underneath the fingernails. 6:42, we got more local news coming up top of the hour. Sam 103.9, good morning.

0: Coming up in a few minutes, we got more local news for this Friday morning. How many times have you been in a conversation with a bunch of people and they start talking about places they have been, people they have met, and their life sounds so exciting? Oh, I've been here and I've done that and I've met this person and this star and this singer. Oh, it's been so great. Meanwhile, you look back on your life and no, you've not done anything. You know, you spend a lot of weekends watching Netflix. Yeah. Nearly half of survey respondents admit that they have lied at least once in order to impress somebody. You want to impress people. Sometimes you got to tell a big lie. 71% say they're likely to do it again. And here are some of the experiences most often falsely claimed. 17% say they've taken exotic trips. Oh, I've been to Thailand, and I've been to India and China. Yeah. 19% say they've attended a major sporting event, like the Super Bowl, World Series, or World Cup, whatever. 25%, for some reason, they've lied about being arrested or spending time in jail. My question is why? Why would you want to lie about that? If you have never been in jail, never been arrested, I mean, that's a pretty good thing. That's pretty good. Here's one that you never, ever, ever have to worry about me lying about. Bungee jumping. I will never tell you that I bungee jumped. Never. 36% attending a specific music event. 41% have lied about meeting a celebrity. Oh, yes. I know Tom Cruise. Really? And here's another one that I will never, ever tell you that I have done. And that's skydiving. My opinion is, if the plane is working, if the engines are working, and the plane is flying, why would I want to jump out of it? Now, if the plane is going down and I've got a parachute, maybe. Okay? Is the plane flying? Well, then I'm not going to jump out. And there we go. Things that we lie about to impress people. 651, The Morning Show, being brought to you by Don Franklin. Forecast on the way.
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13: Partly cloudy today with a slight chance of thunderstorms. Highs around 91. Mainly cloudy tonight. Chance of thunderstorms, lows dip down to about 68. Sunshine mixed with clouds at times tomorrow, slight chance for storms, daytime highs approaching 89. In the SAM 1039 Weather Center, I'm meteorologist Laura Lockwood. Currently, it's 70 degrees.
0: All right, looking outside this morning, we do have clear skies. Got about 30% chance for some rain today, but don't let that stop you from heading on down to Town Center tonight to watch Freakier Friday. It's going to be a good movie. Check it out. Town Center. Movie starts at 8. Food trucks will be down there, so don't worry about eating. Lawn chair, blanket, all you need. Bring the family. Have fun. How many times have you been standing in line and somebody comes up and cuts in front of you? Doesn't that make you mad? Don't you just want to reach out and, you know, pull their hair and say, hey, back of the line. A new survey found more. Maybe that's a little violent. Maybe you don't want to grab their hair. Maybe I should have said that. A new survey found that 1 in 4 people admit to cutting in lines. And here are the 5 most common strategies that they use to get away with it. These are the things that you need to be looking out for if you're going to be standing in a line today. They spot a gap in the line and hop right in by pretending they thought that was the end. I've seen that happen. They start talking, and this is the one I see the most. They start talking with someone who's got a good spot in the line, probably a friend or maybe even a stranger, and they just stay up there in line with them. Seen that happen. They lie to the other people in line by saying they're going to be late so those people will let them in. Whew. They just start rapidly apologizing as they cut and hope that's enough. Have you seen people do that? Oh, I'm sorry. I'm sorry. I just want to get through here. Just trying to get through. Oh, I'm so sorry. And they basically cut all the way to the front. And last but not least, and I've seen this one pull too, they go to the front of the line by pretending that they've just got a quick question for the staff, which is usually not true. They basically have a major problem, and they're going to be up there for a while. So if you see that today, once again, you need to be aware. These people are cutting line. Keep that in mind. All right, news on the way. The Morning Show.

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1: In the newsroom, I'm Bo Beecraft. A Clay County jury has recommended a life sentence for 45-year-old Greg Jackson after he pled guilty in the 2015 killings of his father, Leon, and stepmother, Shirley. Prosecutors say the shootings

0: occurred after Leon Jackson obtained an emergency protective order against his son. Authorities say Greg Jackson later went to the couple's Manchester home and fatally shot both victims. Her bodies were discovered nearly 2 weeks later by a family pastor. Jackson has pleaded guilty to murder, manslaughter, burglary, and evidence tampering charges. His final sentencing is scheduled for November 30th. One person was killed in a two-vehicle crash Wednesday on eastbound Cumberland Parkway near the Nancy exit in Pulaski County. Emergency crews say one of the vehicles rolled, trapping occupants inside. Rescuers freed two people from the wreckage, and one person was airlifted from the scene. The condition of the person flown to a hospital has not been disclosed either. With news, I'm Bo Beecraft.
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3: Partly cloudy today with a slight chance of thunderstorms. Highs around 91. Mainly cloudy tonight. Chance of thunderstorms. Lows dip down to about 68. Sunshine mixed with clouds at times. Tomorrow, slight chance for storms. Daytime highs approaching 89. In the SAM 1039 Weather Center, I'm meteorologist Laura Lockwood. Currently, it's 70 degrees.

0: Sam 1039, 718, Friday morning. Got 69 degrees out there. Clear skies. Yeah, we could see a little bit of rain this weekend, but not looking too bad. Forecast coming up. News from the wild side. We'll do that. Have you ever been eating, you know, food, and somebody starts eating food in a weird way? Let's see if you eat certain foods the same way as the average person. Now, they surveyed a bunch of people, asked them 8 questions, and here's how they answered them. When you make a sandwich, what's the best way to cut it? Down the middle or diagonally? 80% said diagonal is better. I agree. You got that diagonal cut. You got six. You got 6 ends to the sandwich. You can go in 6 different ways. When you cut it down the middle, basically it's kind of round on the top, and yeah, it's not as good. Diagonal is better. 80% agree with that. Do you eat pizza flat or do you fold it? 31% of us like to fold it. I think that's how they eat pizza. Where? Is it New York? It's New York or Chicago. I can't remember. What's the best way to eat an apple? Slice it up or just bite into it? Slice is the best. 56%. Do you put ketchup on your fries or do you put it on the side for dipping? 92% say you gotta be a dipper. That's me. What's the best brownie? Corner piece or middle piece? 57% said the corner piece because you get the little crusty edges there. It's good stuff. Do you peel string cheese or just bite into the whole chunk? 85% say you gotta peel it. What's the right way to eat a popsicle? Lick it or bite it? 77% say that when you got a popsicle, you gotta lick it. Okay. And do you eat a bagel one half at a time or put the two halves together and eat it like a sandwich? 22% said they go the sandwich style. Which ain't right. When you got a bagel, you break it in two and you put your stuff on one side. And then, yeah, that's how you do it. You don't eat it like a sandwich. No. And there we go. Are you average or are you odd? Weird. 721, The Morning Show, being brought to you by Don Franklin. Forecast on the way.
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10: Partly cloudy today with a slight chance of thunderstorms. Highs around 91. Mainly cloudy tonight. Chance of thunderstorms. Lows dip down to about 68. Sunshine mixed with clouds at times. Tomorrow, slight chance for storms. Daytime highs approaching 89. In the SAM 103.9 Weather Center, I'm meteorologist Laura Lockwood. Currently, it's 70 degrees.
0: All right, coming up in a few minutes, we got news from the wild side. We'll check that out bottom of the hour. Mom, Dad, you know, raising kids is hard. I raised three. Now I've got three grandchildren, and I have to help to raise them too. And it's hard. It's hard. We've got the results from a new survey about creative parenting hacks. Now, we call them hacks, but in reality, they're just bold-faced lies. And kids, if you're listening, your parents are deceiving you with this stuff. But hey, if it works, I'm not going to judge you. Now, here's some hacks that parents use. Blending veggies into other foods to get kids to eat them. Like blending broccoli into ketchup or cauliflower into mac and cheese. You just kind of mix it all together. They'll eat it. Playing the quiet game, where the first person to talk loses. It works sometimes. Bribing their kids, like offering candy if they finish their vegetables. Calling all meats chicken. It may be something else. It may be liver. I don't know. But you're going to call it chicken. I think this one's pretty good. Only charging the iPad to 35% to limit the kids' time on it. I think that's pretty smart. Giving them a glass of juice that's really half juice, half water. Telling them that celery now will give them superpower. My mom used to do that with peas. Telling them cavity monsters will get their teeth if they don't brush. Setting their alarm to music from their favorite video game so that they will wake up. They'll wake up to that. And last but not least, and I've seen this one done, saying a bowl of broccoli is just for you, and they can't have any. It's my bowl of broccoli, and you can't have any. Well, you know how kids are. If you've got it, they want it. And when you do that, it makes them. A lot of deception going on there. 727 News from the Wild Side is on the way. Stay with us. We will.

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1: Well, this fine morning, we're going to go up to the great state of Maryland. I think it's been a while since we've been there. And we've got a 38-year-old lady named Tiffany Booz. That's right, Tiffany Booz. Now, she flipped out on a store clerk earlier this month because the checkout line was taking way too long. Now, it's unclear whether or not Miss Booz was buying any booze at the store, and the police didn't tell us, but wouldn't that make it a better story? Tiffany Booz arrested while buying booze at the store. It would have made a great headline. So we don't really know if Tiffany was buying booze or not. Another employee opened up an additional register to help her, but on her way out, she punched the clerk of the original line in the face. I mean, that's what we've come to. If we stay too long in a line, at a checkout line, what do? Boom! We punch the cashier. She left, but back. She belted the poor cashier, then she came back with a gun. That's when the employees called the police, but Tiffany, she realized the jig was over. She ran off, and thankfully didn't fire any shots. She must really have been mad. She must have been standing there for a long time. I don't know. When the police showed up, employees handed them, now get this, the police handed them Mrs. Booz's wallet and cell phone. Apparently, in her rush to get out, she left them on the counter. And apparently she realized, I forgot my wallet, forgot my cell phone, because she came back. She came back. She should have known the police were going to be there. She showed up. She was immediately taken into custody. She's been charged with 5 counts of weapons violations, first-degree assault, and a list of other charges. So there we go. Tiffany Booz, arrested in the checkout line. If she was only buying booze, it would be such a great story. And there we go. News from the wild side. The Morning Show being brought to you by Don Franklin. Got that weekend weather coming up.
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13: Ooh, doggy, that's a good-looking rail. 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
14: Partly cloudy today with a slight chance of thunderstorms. Highs around 91. Mainly cloudy tonight. Chance of thunderstorms. Lows dip down to about 68. Sunshine mixed with clouds at times. Tomorrow, slight chance for storms. Daytime highs approaching 89. In the SAM 103.9 Weather Center, I'm meteorologist Laura Lockwood. Currently, it's 70 degrees.
1: We are 20 minutes away from the top of the hour. Right now, we got clear skies out there looking pretty good. You know, I'm going to ask you a question. What is the first thing you pull off when you walk into your house? Okay? What is the first thing you pull off? Now, for many people, it's shoes. Because you don't want to bring the filthy outside into your house. Your shoes are nasty, people. You need to pull them off at the front door. But now, women. Women are thinking about pulling off something else at the front door. And ladies, I think you know what it is. Men are scratching their heads right now, trying to figure out what it could be. But women know. Yeah, the bra. Your bra. That is what women want to take off first when they walk through the front door of their house. Now, 58% of women say they're in a hurry to take their bra off as soon as they get back home. And that's not shocking, because let's be honest, bras look uncomfortable. They do. I don't wear a bra, even though I should. I found out that as you get older, yeah, you get man boobs. And sometimes I believe I could wear one. But that's another story for another time. 87% of women say they struggle finding good-fitting clothing, and bras are the most common frustration. Can't find one that fits. Now, that's followed by jeans and swimsuits. And I agree. My wife talks about it. You cannot find anything. Now, 62% think about taking their bra off multiple times a day. And ladies, listen up. Women in Kentucky think about it the most. Yes, you. Five times a day. And 24% of women admit they undo their bra within the first 60 seconds of walking through the front door. Mississippi, Arizona, and our buddies down in Tennessee, they're seeking the quickest relief. So what is the first thing you want to pull off when you walk through the front door? yeah, like I said, it could be my bra. May need one. Stay with us. We got news coming up, top of the hour. Sam 103.9. Good Friday morning to you.

0: Can't get out of it. Sam 103.9, we are 12 minutes away from the top of the hour. Local news, wrapping that up here in a few minutes. Let me tell you a story. When I was in college at Eastern Kentucky University back in the ancient times, many, many years ago, going back through the fog of history, Playboy magazine did a survey on party schools. And they came up with the top 10 party schools in America. And EKU, when I was there, was number 7. We were 7th in the nation when it came to party schools. And we were proud of that. Yes, we were. Well, things have changed. I'm sure my mom and dad worried about myself being up there, having too much fun. Mom and dad, you now can... Yeah. I don't know what's happened. You now can be concerned that your kids are not having enough fun. Apparently, the latest trend on college campuses is a wellness darty. A wellness darty. Now, if you don't know what a darty is a daytime party. I've been to many of these. You got the booze, you got the music, you got hanging out, you got fun. But that's not what they're doing now. That's not what they're doing. They got something called a wellness darty. A wellness darty. There's Pilates or yoga. Then you do a run. Then you take an ice bath. And then you drink a coffee. Now, these are not just the small colleges that are doing this. No, not the small liberal arts colleges. Maybe that's what you're thinking. University of Miami, Florida, Florida State, Syracuse, Alabama. I don't know if they're doing them at UK or not. So if you walk down Fraternity Road today and you see kids out on the lawn with yoga mats, holding protein shakes and smoothies, talking about their run clubs and hyping up their weekend plans, heading out doing some backpacking. See, in my day, when you pulled up to a Fraternity Row, you found a keg on the porch, you found loud music, and you found the police pulling up to the front door. But not anymore. Wellness darties, the hottest thing on campus. Things have changed. 751, The Morning Show, being brought to you by Don Franklin.
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12: Chance for storms today, otherwise sunshine mixed with clouds at times. Daytime highs approaching 91. Mainly cloudy skies expected tonight. Chance for storms, lulls of a lot for around 68. Slight chance for storms tomorrow, high of 89, a mix of clouds and sun. In the SAM 1039 Weather Center, I'm meteorologist Laura Lockwood, currently 70.
0: On the way, we got local news one more time for this Friday. Well, I got some good news for all you ladies out there with the first name of Karen. Karen has become synonymous with people making a complaint, and now it's a popular put-down. Yeah. Oh, no, you're just a Karen. Well, they looked at TripAdvisor, the reviews on TripAdvisor, and they've come up with the most frequent complainer, and guess what? It's not ladies with the name Karen. No, you're up on the list, ladies. If you're a Karen, your name is up there, but you're not number one. The honor actually goes to, are you ready? Kim. If you are a Kim, you are the top complainer. But now Karen does come in second, okay? Now, these are the biggest female complainers. Kim, number one, followed by Karen. Then we got Susan, then we got Sue, then we got Sarah, which is my daughter's name. That may fit. Then we got Julie, Emily, Claudia, Anna, and Rachel. Now, guys, they've also got you too. The biggest male complainers, number one, Paul. You know any Pauls? I do. Followed by David, John, Mark, Andrew, Steve, Michael, Peter, Jeff, and Daniel. Biggest complainers. So if you are a lady named Karen, guess what? You're not number one anymore. You're number two. Does that mean you try harder? I don't know. 7:57, news on the way. The Morning Show being brought to you by Don Franklin.

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2: In the newsroom, I'm Bo Beecraft. A Somerset man faces multiple drug and weapons charges after a traffic stop in Casey County. Deputies say 30-year-old James Cox was pulled over shortly after midnight for an equipment violation near the Taylor County line. Investigators reportedly found meth, heroin, marijuana, drug paraphernalia, and a handgun during their stop. Cox has been charged on multiple counts and was booked into the Casey County Detention Center. Four dogs were safely rescued during a house fire Wednesday in Somerset, with firefighters responding to a home on Todd Street to find all people had made it out safely, but several pets remained inside. Crews found a small fire near the kitchen stove and quickly brought it under control. A second team searched the home and found all four dogs, reuniting them with the owners. No injuries were reported to either people or animals. With news, I'm Bo Beecraft.
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4: Slight chance for storms today. Otherwise, sunshine mixed with clouds at times. Daytime highs approaching 91. Mainly cloudy skies expected tonight. Chance for storms. Lulls of a low around 68. Slight chance for storms tomorrow. High of 89. A mix of clouds and sun. In the Sam 103.9 Weather Center, I'm meteorologist Laura Lockwood. Currently 69.

0: All right, it's 8:19 on a Friday morning. We got a little bit of fog still out there this morning, but going to be another scorching day. 91 degrees. You know, dating is very expensive. I know when the wife and I go out to eat, you're looking at an easy $100 just to sit down and eat a meal these days. And when you're dating, it's even more expensive. The average date is now hitting $200. $200 to go out on one date, and that date, you have no guarantees it's going to work out. Good bomb. Well, we got something new in the dating world. Let's see what you think about it. Younger daters are doing what they're calling free dates. Free dates. That's where they go out and they do something that costs them absolutely nothing. You go out and maybe, I don't know, walk through the park, or you go to a flea market and just walk around. You don't spend any money. Now, 1 in 3 Gen Zers and 2 in 5 millennials say they have suggested a free event for a date. And 25% of millennials and 17% of Gen Zers have been asked on a free date, like a promotional event before. Just going out and, you know, spending no money. It sounds great. We'll have fun, just you and I walking around. But there is a bad side to this. Not everybody's into it. Half of Gen Z and about 54% of millennials say they don't want to go on a free date. And guess who's the culprit? The big culprit in all this, it's women. Women, they are not interested in going out with guys who are not willing to spend any money. Now, 38% of Gen Z women say that no-cost dates feel low effort or last minute. You're not putting any effort into it, guys. And a lot of these ladies are saying that if you can't afford to take me out, then you shouldn't ask me out. So what do you think, guys? You think going out on a free date? What if I use coupons? Does that make it even worse? Pull out a big coupon and supersize it? Anyway, $200 to go out on a date these days. Wow. It's 8:22, The Morning Show, being brought to you by Don Franklin.
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12: Chance for storms today, otherwise sunshine mixed with clouds at times. Daytime highs approaching 91. Mainly cloudy skies expected tonight. Chance for storms, lows of a low around 68. Slight chance for storms tomorrow, high of 89, a mix of clouds and sun. In the SAM 103.9 Weather Center, a meteorologist, Laura Lockwood, currently 69.
0: All right, we got some sunshine out there mixing in with a little bit of fog, and it's going to be another super hot day, 91 degrees. Are you thinking about buying a new car? Well, the new car prices are out of control. The average cost now is more than $50,000. Wow. Now, we are keeping our cars longer. Here in America, the average U.S. vehicle is about 13 years old. 13 years old! That goes all the way back to what, 2013? Wow. Getting old. Old. But now some cars seem to last a lot longer than others, and they sat down the other day, and they tried to come up with the makes and models that are most likely to hit 250,000 miles, okay? If you can get 250,000 miles out of a car, that's pretty darn good. Now, the brand that leads the list, no big surprise, Toyota. Toyota had four of the top five vehicles. The brand had a 20% chance of reaching 250,000 miles, nearly four times the overall average of 5.4%. Now, when it comes to American cars, GMC had the highest ranking number at about 5.8. I owned a GMC Envoy. An Envoy. Remember the Envoy? Big SUV. I drove that thing 285,000 miles, and I told everybody that I was going to drive it till the wheels fell off that thing, and one day, the wheels did fall off. Literally, they fell off. I went across a railroad track, and the front wheel just broke right off. That's when I traded it in. I thought 280,000 miles, pretty darn good. Now, the Toyota Sequoia has about a 40% chance of hitting 250,000. The 4Runner, about 33. The Highlander, 31. The Tundra, 30%. Then we've got a Lexus IS at about 28%. Then we got the Tacoma and the Avalon. Then the Lexus GX, the Lexus RX, and Honda got one on there, the Ridgeline, about a 15% chance of reaching 250,000 miles. Do I own any of these? No, I do not. I've got a Ford Bronco. And looking at the list, yeah, Ford didn't put a single car on there. So we shall see how far that vehicle goes. It's 8:28. We got our bag of stuff. We'll wrap up the morning show in about 20 minutes. Morning show being brought to you by Don Franklin.

0: It's 8:37. Coming up in a few minutes, we'll wrap up the morning show for this Friday. This is going to have a lot of women rolling their eyes. New survey has found that men, yes, us, the male population, we're more likely than women to tell the truth. Oh, I hear the giggles and the snickers and the rolling of the eyes out there. New survey has found that men are more likely than women to tell the truth, especially when it comes to the topics of work, health, and romance. Yes, we tell the truth. Women are more likely to fake an illness to get out of going to work, cheat on a diet, and make up an excuse to avoid a date. But, and this is so true because my wife does this all the time. They have an excuse. My wife has an excuse for everything she does. I do something and, you know, I'm to blame. But when she does something and it's wrong, she always has an excuse. Supposedly, they often lie in order not to hurt someone's feelings. See, that's why they don't tell the truth. They're trying not to hurt somebody's feelings. They're not lying. They are caring people. Whereas guys will tell the truth regardless of how much the truth hurts. We don't care. We just lay it out there. What happens, happens. It's 8:39. We're back. We'll check out that forecast on Sam 103.9.
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10: Great show.
9: chance for storms today. Otherwise, sunshine mixed with clouds at times. Daytime highs approaching 91. Mainly cloudy skies expected tonight. Chance for storms, lulls of a low around 68. Slight chance for storms tomorrow, high of 89, a mix of clouds and sun. In the SAM 103.9 Weather Center, I'm meteorologist Laura Lockwood, currently 72.
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0: All right, time to wrap up the morning show for this Friday. Get out of here for the weekend. You know, here in America, when you go to the hair salon, what's the worst thing that can happen to you, ladies? Maybe you can get a bad haircut. I don't know. At a hair salon in the United Arab Emirates, a woman was attacked. Are you ready, ladies? She was attacked by a python. Has this ever happened in America? She's sitting there getting her hair done, and she was attacked by a python. She was rescued by another woman who unwrapped the snake from around her leg. Wow. For the first time in its history, Japan has more than 100,000 people over the age of 100. And 90% of them are women. Yeah. The best-selling cassette tape of all time is Whitney Houston's The Bodyguard soundtrack, which sold over 45 million copies worldwide. Yeah, a cassette. When an inmate on death row is executed, the official cause of death on his death certificate is listed as homicide. The largest book in the Library of Congress is 5 feet by 7 feet. Wow. Try to pack that to school. It features photos of, Bhutan? A country in Asia between India and China. This is sad because, you know, you think these guys are set when they get into the NFL. But 80% of NFL players go broke within 3 to 5 years after they retire. And 20 farms throughout the country have carved out their large corn mazes, and they are honoring who? The one and the only Dolly Parton. Yes, you can see Dolly's face. 20 farms spread out across America, from Alabama to California, and from Ohio down to Texas. The one and only Dolly. And that's some stuff right there you can think about on the weekend, especially that snake story. Wow. Ladies, be careful when you go to the hair salon. You never know. Never know. All right. The Morning Show being brought to you by Don Franklin. We'll check out the weekend weather coming up.
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11: Slight chance for storms today. Otherwise, sunshine mixed with clouds at times. Daytime highs approaching 91. Mainly cloudy skies expected tonight. Chance for storms. Lulls of a low around 68. Slight chance for storms tomorrow. High of 89. A mix of clouds and sun. In the SAM 103.9 Weather Center, a meteorologist, Laura Lockwood. Currently 72.
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So I don't eat McDonald's hardly ever. I think it's been 6 months since I went to McDonald's, and I stopped there the other day. Is it me, or is their large pop not that large anymore?

0: Die. It's Shakira and Burna Boy and Penrod. A new survey from a dating app, Hilly, never heard of it, reveals younger daters in the States are embracing the idea of free dates. That's because everybody's broke and gas is at extremely high levels and inflation is going crazy and they just raise the interest. Yeah, more than a third of Gen Zers and 2 in 5 millennials say they've suggested a no-cost event for a date. Even more open to going on one. Why not? Date doesn't have to cost anything. It'd be a red flag, especially for women. 44% of Gen Z women and 39% of millennial women say free dates don't match their interests. Huh, because you're shallow. See, like, I want to be able to sit and talk with somebody. Maybe go for a stroll. You know, maybe, I mean, coffee is not free, but something like that. I don't think the first date, you need to drop a bunch of cash. You need to feel the person out to see, are they cash worthy? Like, I'll pay with a gift certificate on the first date. I mean, I would have. I'm not anymore because I'm married. But that's what I suggest. Pay with gift certificates on the first date. That way, if it's not that bad, you're not really out anything if somebody gave you the gift certificate, right?
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9: Slight chance for storms today. Otherwise, sunshine mixed with clouds at times. Daytime highs approaching 91. Mainly cloudy skies expected tonight. Chance for storms. Lulls of a lot for around 68. Slight chance for storms tomorrow. High of 89. A mix of clouds and sun. In the Sam 103.9 Weather Center, a meteorologist, Laura Lockwood. Currently 72.
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0: 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I've never used Uber Eats. I've never used DoorDash. Nothing like that. Because they jack up the price. If I'm going to have something delivered, I'm just going to go buy it. You know what I mean? There's been nothing that I'm like, I need it. That's the problem with society these days. We think we need it right now. So we have somebody deliver it to us because we're lazy. Telling you what, if you totaled up how much you, quote, spent on Uber Eats, DoorDash, you'd be surprised how much money you wasted in a year.
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0: Mr. Sheeran's been in the news lately, of course, because Macklemore was removed from his tour. So was Phineas, and was Lucas Graham was also part of it, and they took themselves off of it in solidarity to Macklemore. Well, Macklemore donated $1 million to some Palestine charity, which is fine. Let's put your money where your mouth is. That's what I say. And he challenged Robert Kraft, because Robert Kraft, he's the owner of one of the stadiums. I forget what team he is. He's one of the spearheads to get rid of Macklemore off the tour. Well, he challenged Robert Kraft to donate $1 million to this Palestinian cause. Well, Robert said, okay, I'll match it, and I'll up you $1 million. So, yeah, you got that going for you. So at least he's one that's, I don't think he's a bad dude. I think he just, has morals and has a way he wants his business to run, and who comes in and out of his business, I guess, if you want to call it that. So he did. He put up $2 million. Not a bad deal. How about that?
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And I love you, and no one is freaking fun here. Yeah. Or smarter.

0: be gorgeous. There's Doja Cat, who has some fans a little concerned. She recently went on and did a live stream, kind of abruptly, and she was slurring her words a little bit and saying some kind of crazy things, saying she was kind of tired of making music that felt fake, something like that. So I don't know. I don't know what's going on with Doja Cat, but hopefully she's doing okay. In the meantime, I do know, coming up here, we got more of your favorites, so lock it in. We got Charlie XCX, Ella Langley, and more coming up next.
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9: Chance for storms today, otherwise sunshine mixed with clouds at times. Daytime highs approaching 91. Mainly cloudy skies expected tonight. Chance for storms, lows of a low around 68. Slight chance for storms tomorrow, high of 89, a mix of clouds and sun. In the SAM 1039 Weather Center, a meteorologist, Laura Lockwood, currently 79.
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0: back to you. There's The Beaches with new music, and before that, Ella Langley. And honestly, I feel like we need a moment of silence, because Mariah Carey has been dethroned from her record of the longest-running number one hit on the Billboard Hot 100. Of course, I'm talking about All I Want for Christmas. Ella Langley, the one who has dethroned her with her song Choosin' Texas. Do you know how hard that was to do? That Mariah Carey record has been going on for a while. So, I don't know. Let's just hope Ella doesn't get into the holiday spirit. Or watch out, Mariah. She might be coming for your Queen of Christmas crown.
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0: Lil Nas X and Jack Harlow teaming up on that one. And I don't know about you, but I am ready for autumn. And it's almost here. Officially, it begins on Tuesday, which means even if you're already in fall mode and you're kind of already considering it the fall season, technically, if we're getting technical here, it's going to be the last weekend of summer this weekend. So go out, enjoy it. We're going to get you to the start of your weekend soon with more of your favorites. So stick around.
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0: Gracie Abrams with Hit the Wall. More great sounds for you, so lock it in. In fact, coming up, the artist who will be the first musical guest on Saturday Night Live when the new season kicks out on September 26th. I've got Cat's Eye on the way next.
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15: Right chance for storms today. Otherwise, sunshine mixed with clouds at times. Daytime highs approaching 91. Mainly cloudy skies expected tonight. Chance for storms. Lulls of a low around 68. Slight chance for storms tomorrow. High of 89. A mix of clouds and sun. In the Sam 1039 Weather Center, a meteorologist, Laura Lockwood. Currently 84.
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0: Now she gets to add wedding officiator to her resume as if she didn't already have enough on there, right? And that is Billie Eilish, who recently got to marry her brother. Not her marrying her brother. That sounded weird. She was the officiator at her brother's wedding. That's better. Definitely a cool honor. And from the photos and some of the video clips I saw, it looked like it was an absolutely amazing time and a beautiful ceremony. So big congrats going out to Phineas and his new wife, Claudia. Around the way, we got more great sounds for you. Lock It In, Doja Cat, and more on the way.
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0: Sources are reporting that his fiance is preggers. We'll keep you updated if we hear anything official. That was French Montana. For now, coming up, we got more of your favorites right here. Lock it in. It's the perfect Friday playlist. More to come next.
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0: From Justin Bieber to The Weeknd, there's a lot of great artists making music who are Canadian, and that artist on that list as well, it's Tate McRae with Revolving Door. 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
12: Cloudy skies this afternoon with a chance of thunderstorms. Highs around 92. Partly cloudy skies with fog in spots. Tonight, chance of thunderstorms. Lows level off around 68. Slight chance of thunderstorms with fog. Early tomorrow, high temperatures reach up to 89. A blend of clouds and sun. In the SAM 103.9 Weather Center, I'm meteorologist Ray Miller. Right now, 88.
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0: wanted.
1: 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Now, kind of cool, she comes from a musical family. 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

0: That is Zara Larsson. Before that, Dominic Fike and some Miley Cyrus, too, who recently revealed some of the sage advice that she received from her godmother, Dolly Parton. It might surprise you. Apparently, Dolly did not like when Miley cried on stage. She thought it was not professional and that an artist should remain a high level of professionalism at all times. Now, Miley, of course, says, she's going to feel her feelings when she feels them. So, you know, at the end of the day, you gotta do you.
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0: He just helped to kick off New York Fashion Week, and you'll never believe what he did. A backflip off a piano. Okay, you might believe it. That was Benson Boone. We got more great sounds for you, so stick around. More of your favorites are on the way next.
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12: Sam 1039.
13: Cloudy skies this afternoon with a chance of thunderstorms. Highs around 92. Partly cloudy skies with fog in spots. Tonight, chance of thunderstorms. Lows level off around 68. Slight chance of thunderstorms with fog early tomorrow. High temperatures reach up to 89. A blend of clouds and sun. In the SAM 103.9 Weather Center, I'm meteorologist Ray Miller. Right now, it's 90 degrees.
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0: ocean. That is Australian rapper Masked Wolf right there with Astronaut in the Ocean. Stick around for more of your favorites. We got a great playlist in store for you, from Gracie Abrams to Alex Warren, and a few surprises too, all just around the corner next.
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0: The Kid Laroi with Miley Cyrus. But from now on, really, we can just call her Miley because that's her new name. She has dropped Cyrus from all of her social handles and released her new album simply under the one word, Miley. So yeah, I guess she's kind of like Prince now. And honestly, that does kind of track.
1: This is an important notice to all U.S. taxpayers. 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

0: The title track from his latest record, that is Noah Kahan with The Great Divide. Stick around for more to come around the way. Malcolm Todd is coming at you. Justin Bieber and Teddy Swims as well. All headed straight for you next.
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14: Cloudy skies this afternoon with a chance of thunderstorms. Highs around 92. Partly cloudy skies with fog in spots. Tonight, chance of thunderstorms. Lows level off around 68. Slight chance of thunderstorms with fog. Early tomorrow, high temperatures reach up to 89. A blend of clouds and sun. In the SAM 103.9 Weather Center, I'm meteorologist Ray Miller. Currently, it's 91 degrees.
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0: Speed woman. I don't quite know how it's been 8 years since Justin got married, but I also don't quite know how it's been 6 years since the pandemic. So yeah, that tracks. But it is true, Justin Bieber and his wife Hailey just celebrated their 8th wedding anniversary. Like, how? It's blowing my mind.
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0: Sabrina Carpenter, before that Taylor Swift, and Trav and Taylor just bought a brand new mansion on the lakeshore of Lake Erie. 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Yeah. The neighbors are going to love that.
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15: Sam 1039.
16: Cloudy skies this afternoon with a chance of thunderstorms. Highs around 92. Partly cloudy skies with fog in spots. Tonight, chance of thunderstorms. Lows level off around 68. Slight chance of thunderstorms with fog. Early tomorrow, high temperatures reach up to 89. A blend of clouds and sun. In the SAM 1039 Weather Center, I'm meteorologist Ray Miller. Currently, it's 92 degrees.
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0: Ooh, this is a good Jeremy's birthday shuffle today. Three celebrities, three scrambled ages. Can you match them up? Jada Pinkett Smith, Jason Sudeikis, and Frankie Avalon celebrating a birthday today. Your scrambled ages are 51, 86, 55. Well, this is going to be easy because I'm going to put Frankie Avalon as the oldest at 86. And that is correct. Jason Sudeikis, Jada Pinkett Smith. That's a hard one. I'm going to say Jada Pinkett Smith is 55 and Jason Sudeikis is 51. And I'm correct. Dang, that's a pretty impressive birthday spread today.
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19: Partly cloudy and foggy tonight with a chance of thunderstorms. Lows dip down to about 68. Slight chance for storms and foggy early tomorrow. Highs level off around 91. Sunshine mixed with clouds at times. Mainly clear tomorrow night. Chance for storms. Lows level off around 68. In the SAM 103.9 Weather Center, I'm meteorologist Ray Miller. Currently 91.
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0: It's Friday. Two things that I learned today. One, I'm not too old to sit in a beanbag chair. It's hard to get up, but I'm not too old. And definitely, two things. I'm not too old to get into a beanbag chair, but I'm too old to try to get out of one. Oh my gosh.
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23: Weather. Cloudy and foggy tonight with a chance of thunderstorms. Lows dip down to about 68. Slight chance for storms and foggy early tomorrow. Highs level off around 91. Sunshine mixed with clouds at times. Mainly clear tomorrow night. Chance for storms. Lows level off around 68. In the SAM 103.9 Weather Center, I'm meteorologist Ray Miller. Right now, 86.
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0: It is the Jeremy Show. Happy Friday! We made it to the weekend. I got Sabrina Carpenter and Billie Eilish coming up in just a few minutes.
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0: 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Oh, those tickets are going to be so much.
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2: I am glad to hear this. One third of you say that you would not buy a new car unless it came with this feature. Heather said she's got to have her heated seats. Ryan said a backup camera. Lisa said Apple CarPlay. Boo. No, I get that. Remote start, Eric said. Jennifer for the win. 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And there are some, you know, there's reports that they're trying to take AM and FM out of cars. No! 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
16: Cloudy and foggy tonight with a chance of thunderstorms. Lows dip down to about 68. Slight chance for storms and foggy early tomorrow. Highs level off around 91. Sunshine mixed with clouds at times. Mainly clear tomorrow night. Chance for storms. Lows level off around 68. In the SAM 103.9 Weather Center, I'm meteorologist Ray Miller. Right now, 82.
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13: 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Don't you think I'm a little too young to be messed with like that?

0: This is The Jeremy Show. And a study highlighted in my little prep here that spending time in a rocking chair may help with anxiety and balance. My sweet mamaw would do that. There may be something to that. I wish I just had time to just sit in a rocking chair and rock. Wouldn't that be great?
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3: I am glad to hear this. One third of you say that you would not buy a new car unless it came with this feature. Heather said she's got to have her heated seats. Ryan said a backup camera. Lisa said Apple CarPlay. Boo. No, I get that. Remote start, Eric said. Jennifer for the win. 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And there are some, you know, there's reports that they're trying to take AM and FM out of cars. No! Thank you, Jennifer, for saying AM, FM, stereo is a must before they buy a car.
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17: Weather. Partly cloudy and foggy tonight with a chance of thunderstorms. Lows dip down to about 68. Slight chance for storms and foggy early tomorrow. Highs level off around 91. Sunshine mixed with clouds at times. Mainly clear tomorrow night. Chance for storms. Lows level off around 68. In the Sam 103.9 Weather Center, I'm meteorologist Ray Miller. Right now, it's 81 degrees.
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0: You've got the Jeremy Show with the best music, the most fun. I am back with Dominic Fike and Benson Boone in just a couple minutes.
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0: I gotta go, but I hope you have a wonderful weekend. I'll be back on Monday. Thank you for hanging out with the Jeremy Show.
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